you can get it from the blare of a trumpet. You can get it from the wail of a sigh trombone. You can get it from the

got beyond the goal, fascinating rhythm, I'm all quiver. What a mess you're making, the neighbors want to know why I'm all shaking, just like a flipper. Each morning I get up with the sun, start a hopping and stopping, to find at night no work has been done. I know that once it didn't matter, but now you're doing wrong when you start to patter, I'm so unhappy. Won't you take a day off, decide to go